Welcome to WAID. It's First Light. I'm D. Swan. Just heard my man Skinny Hightower. Hypnotic is the name of the tune. I want to thank the Africans in diaspora for making this all possible.

We just heard Gretchen Pauletto and Robert Glasper, Rainbow. We had Dave Form his quintet, Kurt Rosenwinkel on on guitar, Midlife Madness. Then we had Ibrahim Meloff with Trombone Shorty, Bring the Light.

Just listening to tenor saxophonist Dave Liebman, John Coltrane, Disciple, The Beginning, naming the cut Beginning Live. We had Chris Potter, Ola Maria. Chris Potter's been at it for a long time, man. He was in Red Rodney's first quintet. Red Rodney was the guy that replaced Dizzy Gillespie and Charlie Parker's band. Then we had Freddie Hubbard, First Light, live. Here's Cannonball Adderley, Exodus. When we took you on a musical trip, I started off real light because I had a couple people I wanted to listen to the show, and they like smooth jazz, so I tried to smooth it in for them. So we went to smooth jazz to a little ditty by Freddie Hubbard, First Light, which we named the show after. Then we went to David Liebman, Almost Avant-Garde. So like Miles Davis said, it's nothing but the blues, baby.

sounds of war that don't really understand, as if like old English, hi ho, alas and lackaday. That's how I feel, confused about the whole situation. Like, you think just living long enough would merely by art and by chance wind up ending an extra someone that you could.

Yes, sir, Fred Hirsch. And Esperanza Spalding, but not for me. Then we had The Fall of Summer, Where Do I Go From Here by Oscar Peterson. We're going to hit That Fall of Summer again. Brian Blade and the Fellowship was just here last week in town. Wonderful concert.

This is the one and only Elvin Jones, Kiko's birthday. Then we had Mal Waldron, All Alone. Start everything off with Oscar Peterson, Where Do I Go From Here? We'll be back Wednesday from 5 to 7 right here on WAID, First Light with D. Swan. Thanks for tuning in. Have a lovely weekend, and we'll see you Wednesday.